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1: 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Yep, that's a siren. 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

0: Fire for the Week, a one-hit wonder that reached number three on the rock charts back in 1982 and changed John Bon Jovi's life forever. That was Canadian rocker Aldo Nova on the HOH. I'm Dee Snider, and HouseOfHairOnline.com is chock full of things to keep you hairballs entertained until I return. 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
0: Live and loud, lewd and proud, this is the House of Hair. You're welcome. This is the Snyder, and I'm here each and every week bringing you all the greatest metal from days gone by. I got one right now that might stick with you for a while. It's the title track from Y&T's 8th studio album from 1987. It's contagious, and it rocks. Here in the House of Hair, people, so turn it up and start banging! Hey!

0: 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I'm Dee Snider, so what's black and blue and rocks all over? Find out as soon as I get back from hitting the head. Don't go nowheres.
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0: Give it up, metalheads. The House of Hair is back and as brazen as ever. Dee Snider here. And while you were gone, I grabbed something hard and hairy, and I think you're going to dig it.
17: Oh, my.
0: Black and Blue is a band out of Portland, Oregon that made their way down to L.A. and became a Sunset Strip staple. I'm sure you can find some of their stuff on iTunes, but hey, the House of Hair is free, and the only button you got to push is the one that says volume. Here in the HOH with Hold On to 18. Crank it up!

Hi, everybody. It's Adrian Vandenberg. You may know me from my former bands Vandenberg and Whitesnake. You're listening to Dee Snider's House of Hair. Crank it up!

0: It ain't a metal show unless there's a bombastic power ballad, and that is one of the best. I sure hope you had your lighters and cell phones out for Vandenberg's Burning Heart. D's not here, and the first hour of the House of Hair is over. The only way to top it? With more friggin' old school metal, of course. It's on the way right after this.
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19: 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It's the House of Hair.
0: All you need is a huge pile of heavy metal, a few words of wisdom from a guy who has worn way too much blue eyeshadow, an itchy trigger finger on the go button, and wham, bam, thank you, ma'am, you have the House of Hair. Welcome to hour number two of this mess. Dee's not here, and I'm taking you back in with Van Halen, Guns N' Roses, Tesla, and yes, I'll even have some bands that ain't from California. But first, it's thinking time. Welcome to the third degree, people. This is where I play three in a row and you figure out what they all share. I'm going easy on you this week. The third degree starts right now with a request from Kerry in Rector, Arkansas. Rector? It nearly killed her. Sorry, I had to do it. Kerry listens to Z95 The Bone. She wants some AC/DC because Bon Scott is gone, but not forgotten. You could say that again, Kerry. Bon is one of my personal biggest influences. Here's one for all you out there sitting in your city. You're in the HOH with AC/DC. Turn it up!

0: Rectal. How sweet it is! You just tore through three in a row right here on the House of Hair. This is D-Snyder, and I just played the Scorpions, Foghat, and AC/DC. It's the third degree, my metal minions. What do those three songs have in common? Well, pull on your spandex dunce, I mean thinking caps, and meet me back here in a minute. The house hair is getting all creamy when I return. Oh no, am I gonna have to watch the ceiling again?
1: That's just gross.
0: Sheesh, stick around.
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0: Rocking louder and banging harder is your old Uncle D. Get off my lawn! You're locked into the biggest metal radio show on the air, from the grit of the East Coast to the glam of the West and everywhere in between. This is the House of Hair. Dee Snider here. Before the break, you heard this week's Third Degree. The songs were Big City Nights from the Scorps, Fool for the City from Foghat, and Sin City from AC/DC. What did they have in common? Survey says, obviously, it's all about headbanging in the city, which gives me an idea for next week's, but I'll keep that to myself. So, are you up for some Van Halen? If you didn't just scream, hell yeah, I don't want to know you. You disgust me. This one's by request from Sammy Dugan in Mechanicsburg, PA, the original home of Poison. He says, hey, D, I want to hear Van Halen's Ice Cream Man. Why? Well, because they kick ass, and I've been a huge fan of theirs for the longest time. And this song puts me in a good mood. Thanks a bunch, and rock on. Well, it's the House of Hair's purpose in life to put my listeners in a good mood, so here's some Van Halen for Sammy on the HOH. Now, add another scoop and listen to what old Diamond Dave has to say.
1: Dedicate one to the ladies.

Dave's got something for you, tell you what it is. 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I got put my banana Dixie cups, all flavors and push-ups too. I'm your ice cream.

0: That was Winger with Hungry on the HOH, which is what playing Ice Cream Man before that made me. This is the very suggestible Snyder, and I've got another one straight from the request bin at houseofaironline.com from Chris Belton in Odessa, Texas, listening to KBAT 99.9, the Basin's Real Rock. Chris says, "Hey, D, I speak for all the HOH fans in Odessa, and we want to hear Estranged by Guns N' Roses. I went to the Seattle GNR concert, and when they played Estranged, the crowd went wild." Well, Chris, I'm sure you had the time to poll every single one of my listeners in your area. So for Odessa, for Seattle, and for everyone who signed Chris's petition, here's some GNR greatness on the House of Hair.
1: When you're talking to yourself.

0: 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I'm back in a minute. We're going down to the greasy roots of metal for something very royal. Don't go nowheres.
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12: 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It's the House of Hair.
0: Down, down, down, all the way to the greasy roots of metal. You're hanging with me, Dee Snider, in the House of Hair. And this week I'm paying tribute to one of rock's true legends, Queen. What can I say about Queen that hasn't been said a jillion times? They were theatrical, had Freddie Mercury as their lead vocalist, wrote stadium anthems known the world over, and most of all, they were incredibly talented and are beloved. They are one of the biggest and best-selling rock bands in history, and their influence on metal is enormous. Formed in 1971,

with members Freddie Mercury, Brian May, Roger Meadows Taylor, and John Deacon, Queen would go on to release 14 studio albums, 6 live albums, and sell over 200 million copies worldwide. Bohemian Rhapsody, We Are the Champions, We Will Rock You, Crazy Little Thing Called Love, Another One Bites the Dust, Under Pressure. Their list of hits is longer than the list of Freddie's West Village conquests, and that's a long list. 20 years after Queen formed in 1991, the world mourned the loss of Freddie Mercury, who succumbed to complications from AIDS. Although Brian May and Roger Meadows Taylor continue to perform under the Queen name, Freddie's place at the mic is one that can never truly be filled. There will never be another like Freddie Mercury. Let's go back to 1977 and their 6th studio album, News of the World, which is their biggest selling record. I wanted to play one that you don't hear every day and one that kicks some serious ass. Here's my pick. This is It's Late on the House of Hair. Long live Queen!

0: Nothing but sunshine, unicorns, optimism, and farting rainbows from Tesla right there with Getting Better on the House of Hair. Here's a D. Snyder, more old school metal greatness approaches. Another hour is ready to go, and it all starts with a hair pair from Skid Row. Now, what kind of moron would miss that?
1: I'm a nerd.
0: I'll see you in a minute.
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3: 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It's time to make the metal. It's the House of Hair.
2: Hope you're rested, refueled, and ready to rock because you're straddling another hour of the House of Hair. Hey, gross! I said straddling, not teabagging, you animals. Sheesh, Izzy Snyder and Maiden Kiss Fastway and more are ready to go, but you regulars know how it's done. I always start this hour with a hair pair, and it's by request, too. 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D, Skid Row rocks. What else do you want me to say? Well, that about covers it, Chuck, but would it kill you to ask me how I'm doing? If you prick me, do I not bleed? If you spit on me, do I not get wet? I'm just saying. All right, you're in my house with two from Skid Row. Let's rock!

0: up a notch with a hair pair from Skid Row, you know you're in the house of hair. This is Dee Snider, and there's no rest for the wicked, but there's always a need to take a pee. Though I am considering adult diapers, so I don't have to miss any of the action.
1: Down the hall and to the right.
0: All right, I'm back with a request for Mate next.
2: The house? It's the house of hair.
0: Hey everybody, it's me, Dee Snider, host of the HOH. So how many times have you said, if there was only a way I could get Dee Snider to record a personalized video message for a friend, family member, or coworker? Survey says, never! But now that I've used my mind powers to plant the idea in your brain, let me tell you about Cameo. Cameo is a free app that allows celebrities to make personalized video messages. All you gotta do is book the Cameo video, tell me some basic info on who and what the message is for, and voila! Your favorite rock star air personality, that would be moi, will record a message that will delight whomever you give it to. 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
24: Dare to enter. This is the House of Hair.
0: Aha! Just as I suspected, you're still here. Welcome back to the House of Hair, my loyal demons. D-Sider here, and this is a request from Gideon Roby, who listens to Classic Rock 98.3, The Twins. He says, D, I want this because it's hair metal all the way, baby. Well, you never have to ask me twice to play some Iron Maiden, Gideon. I want it loud, and I want it now. So punch the volume, you crazies, and get ready to run to the hills. You're dialed into the House of Hair.

0: clones on the House of Hair, you just sucked down some rock candy courtesy of the Bullet Boys. How does one follow that? We're the hottest band in the land. That's how.
1: We've got, you know, armadillos in our trousers. I mean, it's really quite frightening.
0: So just bang in place till I get back.
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0: 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This is Dee Snider, and you're in the HOH. 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
0: 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All right, I'll see you in 7, but keep this in mind in between. If it ain't metal, it's crap! Sammy Hagar's taking us out. See you next week!
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0: from high on top of the rock in Knoxville, it's J-Mac and Drake. Coming up on today's show, time traveler Captain Pee-wee Johnson will be here to tell us that in the future, women will actually know what they want. Then later, Officer Sheila Stetson from the DMV, who says state representatives are considering writing a law that makes it illegal to eat a peanut butter and jelly sandwich at a red light. And now, these two are huge dessert fans. He loves a big bowl of ice cream, and she loves pudding. Putting these nuts right in her...
1: Kevin!
0: And Drake.
2: All right. Whoa! I gotta explain the knees jokes. We were doing them all last week to him.
1: Kevin!
2: You can't just say it.
1: I'm gonna cry.
2: It's gotta be like, you know... It's gonna be like, hey, you know Candace? Candace who? Candies.
1: Oh, wow. And so, you know what? That should have been at you. You're the one always getting him.
2: I just like ice cream. I guess.
1: Wow, Kevin. I like this job. Please don't get us fired, Kevin.
2: Oh, we didn't say it. Even me explaining the joke, we did not say it. I want to say it really badly.
1: That's so good. Well, that's a good way to start a Monday.
2: What's your favorite D's joke?
1: Oh, yeah. Yeah. Call her Texas, man.
2: Have you ever heard of Ligma?
1: No. Don't you dare.
2: Anyway.
1: Oh, man. Well, you know, Mondays, it can be kind of rough. Monday blues.
2: Yeah?
1: Yeah. I had a thought. Uh-oh. It'd be a good time to just break out a song that hadn't been heard in a minute. I'm going to just throw this out there. A little Robin Trower this morning.
2: There we go.
1: Get things kicked off on this wonderful morning show. J-Mac and Drake.
2: Do you like Wendy's?
1: Okay, stop it. 103.5 WIMZ Knoxville's Classic Rock. 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

0: 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It's Jay, Mac, and Drake, and it is officially time for...
1: We do not care for...
0: Attention, members of the East Tennessee chapter of the We Do Not Care Club.
2: Member of one, J-Mac.
0: Football season is officially here, which means the wings are hot, the televisions are loud, and every person sitting on the couch suddenly believes that their coach and their teams are better.
2: Best time of the year is here.
0: At my house, Saturdays belong to the Tennessee Vols. Sundays belong to the Kansas City Chiefs. And when Chris Jones, number 95, breaks through that offensive line, nobody speaks to me until I have regained control of myself.
2: He's got an injury coming up, I know it.
0: So, put on your lucky jersey, cancel those weekend plans, and repeat after me. We do not care.
2: I sure don't.
0: We don't care if you made plans for the weekend. If Tennessee is playing, just go ahead and cancel them. Tell work there was an emergency, because technically it's football time in East Tennessee.
2: And don't you dare schedule your wedding on game day.
0: That's right. You had spring. You had summer. Nope.
2: You got a tax deduction. Congratulations. You're not ruining my game day.
0: And listen, we do not care if we are wearing Tennessee orange every Friday and Saturday.
2: All week long.
0: It's not an outfit. That is our uniform.
2: It really is.
0: We do not care if you don't understand how 100,000 people singing Rocky Top can give you goosebumps.
2: It's so thrilling every time.
0: Sometimes you just can't explain joy to Florida or Bama fans.
2: Nor would I want to.
0: We do not care if somebody says, it's only college football. Get out! Right now! We do not need that kind of negativity in our homes.
2: Get!
0: And to my neighbors, listen, we do not care if you hear us yelling at the television.
2: That's just another day for you.
0: I am fully aware that the coaches and the players cannot hear me. It's never stopped me before. And we do not care if you're tired of hearing me talk about the Kansas City Chiefs. Imagine how tired you're going to be by January. Especially February if they go to the Super Bowl.
2: Oh, yeah. You're a big supporter of Taylor Swift's wife, Travis.
0: Stop that. We do not care if Patrick Mahomes does something ridiculous and I immediately demand everybody in the room watch the replay.
3: Nah, watch me run like Mick Jagger.
0: You saw it. We all saw it. Shut your mouth and watch it again.
2: He's getting hurt coming up, too.
0: Don't you be putting that bad juju on my team, Ricky Bobby.
3: Oh, no. I need a seance.
0: And finally, please make a mental note. I will be checked out on Monday night, then bounce over to Thursday night, and then all day Saturday into Sunday night. You have been warned. This weekly schedule will rinse and repeat through the whole entire football season.
2: 24/7, nonstop.
0: This meeting of the East Tennessee chapter of the We Do Not Care Club is officially adjourned.
2: And when she says we, she means me. It's a club of one.
0: Stay powdered. Stay hydrated. Bring an extra bag of chips with that buffalo dip. Go Big Orange! How about those Chiefs? And I'll be praying for you.
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The devil went down to Georgia. He was looking for a soul to steal. He was in a bind because he was way behind and he was willing to make a deal. 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I guess you didn't know it, but I'm a fiddle player too. 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Now you play pretty good fiddle, boy, but give the devil his due. 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

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Johnny said, "Devil, just come on back if you ever want to try again. 'Cause I told you once, you son of a gun."

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2: Well, Brad Pitt came to East Tennessee this weekend and got a lot more than just celebrity treatment.
3: What happened?
2: Well, he was the Grand Marshal for the Bristol race, and not only that, he also jumped into a Corvette, hit the NASCAR track with legend Jeff Gordon, took some hot laps on those high banks. He said that it was an adrenaline rush, pretty crazy. Yes, sir, Brad Pitt. But I want to know, did somebody get that man a moon pie?
3: Yeah.
2: And make him an honorary East Tennessean?
3: Yeah, we got to make that happen, 100%.
2: Yeah, my sister was sending me pictures. She was there.
3: Nah.
2: Yeah, they had him on the Jumbotron.
3: That's so awesome.
2: And she's like, did you know Brad Pitt was here? He's like, yes, I knew.
3: I talked about it all week.
2: That's right. Well, my blood pressure got a little bit high last night. I think it's still there this morning, thanks to my Kansas City Chiefs. You know, I'm wearing my Chiefs glory today.
4: I got to put you in cardiac arrest.
2: Yes, because I overtime last night. But they did finally take down the Colts, 33-30, after a 40-yard field goal. Right there, with time expiring, Mahomes threw 382 yards, 3 touchdowns. Oh. My man Chris Jones, well, you know, he was having some issues with his calf muscles and stuff, but he still, even with some injury issues, he still went through. 2 wins, 2 games, Chiefs Kingdom. How about those Chiefs?
3: I don't know. I'm pretty happy with the Colts. Making the Chiefs sweat, that's how you know your season's going to be all right.
2: Okay.
3: Did you hear about the most East Tennessee arrest ever over the weekend?
2: No, give it to me.
3: Loudoun County deputies say they spotted a Dodge Charger speeding on I-75 with no headlights just after midnight on Sunday. They try to pull it over. The driver takes off, leaves the interstate, and deputies lose sight of the car near Loudoun High School. Then, moments later, 911 gets a call. A car has gone down the Ferry Street boat ramp and straight into the Tennessee River. It was the same Charger. So the driver apparently got out safely, but the car sank and a dive team had to go get the car.
2: Oh, man.
3: But, man, that is absolutely
2: wild. I wonder
3: what
2: they found inside the car.
3: I'm sure they found whatever it was waterlogged. But, you know, this is what I love. Mother Nature took care of what the police couldn't do. I mean, she didn't use spike strips. She just used the good old Tennessee River and said, don't worry, boys, I got them.
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5: 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It's mile marker 358. We have it shut down right now due to this vehicle fire. 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
2: 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It's Jay Back and Drake. We are two songs away from finding out if you can name it as fast as you recognize it. Jay Back and Drake's Classic Rock on the clock is coming up at 6:15.

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2: Hello. Are you ready for the chance to win $1,000 today?
3: Woo! Let's roll.
0: Let's roll.
2: We're also
0: ready.
2: We're also calling about your car's extended warranty. All right, buddy, old pal. Are you ready to get into this bad boy? What would you say your favorite band is?
3: Oh, that's like asking me to pick my favorite doctor.
2: Yeah, that's...
3: I'll choose Pink Floyd or Rush.
2: Okay, there we go. Here's a hint for you. Neither of them are on this list.
3: C'est la vie.
2: C'est la vie. Oh, that's a good phrase. I like that. So you got 30 seconds. You got 7 songs. We need a title and artist of each song. If you get stuck on a song, just say pass, and we'll come back to it at the end if there's time. But if you get all 7 songs, you get $1,000 courtesy of us.
3: Sounds good.
0: All right, honey. I'm going to put 30 seconds on the clock for you right now.
4: The game begins in 3, 2, 1.
3: I know that one. Pass on Brink Park. Centerfold, J. Giles Band. It's Ozzy. Pass. Bad Medicine, John Bon Jovi. No one knows what it's like. Behind Blue Eyes, The Who. Well, running down the road. Take It Easy, Eagles. You need cooling. Whole Lotta Love, Led Zeppelin. Pass.
2: That was your 30 seconds. You got 5 out of 7, dude. You only got hung up on 2 songs.
3: Yeah, I know one of them was Ozzy, but I was brain farting which one that one was.
2: That one was No More Tears. Now every time we hear that song, it cost me $1,000.
3: Yeah, and what was the other one?
2: The other one was Def Leppard, Hysteria.
3: I've heard that song so much since I was little. It was my godfather's favorite band, who my daughter was just born yesterday, was named after.
2: Wow, dude.
0: Congratulations. What's her name?
3: Christina.
0: Aw.
2: Well, shouts out to Christina.
0: Yes. Congratulations,
2: welcome
0: new daddy.
2: Welcome to the planet.
0: Mm-hmm.
2: We'll give you a second chance, third chance, fourth chance, as many chances as it takes for you to win $1,000. All you got to do is text us back at this number whenever you're ready to give it another go, and I'll try to throw some Pink Floyd or Rush in there for you.
3: Sounds good. Thank you.
0: All right,
2: buddy, O'Pal. Thank you so much for playing with us today.
0: All right, bye. Now let's get you signed up to play. 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

0: 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It's Jay Mack and Drake coming up here at 6:45. I think something has happened to our brains, and almost all of us are doing the thing that is causing it. We can't wait in line. We can't sit through a commercial. And some of us can't even watch TV anymore without doing something else at the same time.
1: Patience is going extinct.
0: And here's the scary part. I don't think I could stop doing it even if you paid me.
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3: Big problems in the Roane County area right now. 40 westbound between Buttermilk Road and the Oak Ridge exit to Highway 58. There is a vehicle fire, and they have it shut down right now, is the latest report. 40 westbound shut down at mile marker 358 due to this big vehicle fire. State Route 1 near mile marker 4, overturned vehicle there. Report of that area closed as well. Michael Higgins, 103.5 WIMZ Workforce Traffic.
4: 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Time for conference play for the Vols, and what an opener it is as number one Texas comes to town. Longhorns about a 5.5-point favorite for the game on Saturday, a noon kickoff at Neyland Stadium. ESPN announcing College Game Day will be broadcasting live from Knoxville this weekend. From the NFL, the Titans should have won yesterday, but they didn't. Lost to the Eagles 24-20. Titans now 0-2 on the season. Giants and Rams will play tonight on Monday Night Football. What a week for high school football. Rivalry Thursday, undefeated Powell, undefeated Central. Friday night, undefeated Sevier County and undefeated Greenville. And at Bristol over the weekend, Joey Logano won the night race at Bristol. 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I'm Mark Packer.
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0: 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It's Jay Mack and Drake. There's been more concern lately about reels and what they may be doing to our attention span, our memory, impulse control, and the science is still developing, and nobody can say TikTok has definitely been melting our brains.
1: So one could say it's a real problem.
0: I like that right there.
1: Let's forget about the science for a second. Okay. You just got to look at how we live lately.
0: I know,
1: we
0: right?
1: seem completely incapable of letting nothing happen for more than 10 seconds.
0: Oh, man.
1: For example, we can't just watch one thing anymore.
0: No.
1: When's the last time you watched a whole movie
0: without
1: looking at your phone at all?
0: Oh, gosh. Dude, it's been years. And I mean, I'm just going to be real. If you're being honest, think about it.
1: I mean, it's always.
0: That thing is attached to me.
1: If there's too much scene acting going on where two actors are just kind of monologuing.
0: And then you're like, ching, you hear the chime. I got to go see who texted me.
1: DoorDash offers right now.
0: I got a notification from Facebook. Oh, somebody sent me a message, you know?
1: What about when a movie starts slow? Especially if you watch like an old 70s, 80s movie. When you have like the orchestra playing, the credits are rolling before the movie. Every movie back then did that. And I'm watching it now going, oh, this is painful.
0: Or what about this?
1: I have to sit here and watch this?
0: The movies that you've already seen, you've already watched.
1: Yeah.
0: Man, I'll look over at my kids and they've all got their phones.
1: And just like, TV is just the background now.
0: Yeah, it is. It's just the background thing going on.
1: Man, makes me sick. What about waiting?
0: Oh, gosh.
1: We've eliminated waiting. People back in the day, you just sat there with yourself at the doctor's office.
0: Mm-hmm. And now you're just playing Candy Crush?
1: Yeah, I can't even stand in a gas station line anymore.
0: Well, I don't know about that one for me.
1: Oh, no.
0: Really?
1: If I start looking around, if I'm focused on the gas station line, I'm going to be mad.
0: We're zombies.
1: Because you get the person go up there, go, hey, can I get the lights? And then can I get, what scratchers do I want? Once that starts happening, I got to get my phone out or I'm going to pop off.
0: Wow. Yeah. See, I don't go that far, I don't think. But man, my kids.
1: I'm very impatient.
0: When I watch what they're doing, like just sit there and sit back and watch them for a second. They are so involved in their screens. It's all about screen time. Mm. I mean, especially Sammy. She's about to turn 16.
1: Yeah, forget putting your phone away.
0: Oh, my gosh. You can
1: have your phone in your hand. Just look at me. Eye contact for 30 seconds.
0: Hey, everybody put your phones down for a little bit, and let's just be in a moment
1: buzz
0: together.
1: Buzzkill, Mom.
0: You know? I know. And then they're over there giving me a hard time.
1: Buzzkill again.
0: Okay, Mom. Yeah, it's hard.
1: It really is. What about like how we distract ourselves now? Like we don't even wonder about anything. When's the last time you sat there with your inner monologue for 6 hours?
0: Do you think I could actually fast from my phone for a good 24 hours and be okay?
1: I want to try it. I think I could.
0: I know you can. You've lost your phone for the weekend and then shown up like, oh, it was great. I didn't have to talk to anybody all weekend.
1: I tried getting a hold of you. Yeah.
0: You're like,
1: me too.
0: Care.
1: I tried getting a hold of me too. Couldn't make it happen. But, you know, like even working on something, like your brain, you're like, for me, when I'm sitting here typing away for about 5 minutes, I'm like, ooh. I've been at work for 5 minutes. What's the weather doing today?
0: So when you're on here, though, what is the main thing that you're looking at? Like, what's keeping your attention?
1: Well, there's a couple of responsibilities here at the station. I love like a task that doesn't take a whole lot of thinking.
0: Mm-hmm.
1: So if I'm doing something that's monotonous, you can just open up YouTube, let the reels fly.
0: See, that's it. I've got a reel addiction, too.
1: Yeah.
0: I do. Like, I get on TikTok. But here's the thing. I've got so many in my inbox. I'll watch what my daughter sends me, and then I just keep going.
1: Oh, you actually watch it?
0: Yeah. Well, my daughter's.
1: Oh. Because people send me videos. I got to say, sorry, guys. I can't send it.
0: I can't watch everybody's stuff. My brother has sent me probably hundreds, and I have never even opened them.
1: Yeah.
0: I feel bad, but at the same time, I don't.
1: What is it, too, when someone sends you something, and you don't watch it? And then you see that person like a week later.
0: And did you send that thing I sent you? And you're like, oh, yeah.
1: And then they start asking questions. I'm going to be honest. I didn't watch it.
0: I didn't watch it.
1: And then people get so offended.
0: Oh, man.
1: You didn't watch that video I sent you?
0: I'm like, dude, I just pretend I did.
1: You didn't make the video. Like, it was somebody else's work. So I think the better question isn't, are short videos ruining our attention spans?
0: Mm.
1: It's, when's the last time you were bored and actually allowed yourself to be bored?
0: I don't know. I think I'm just going to keep scrolling.
1: Think about it. So we human beings, we're interesting. We survived thousands of years with boredom. We got smartphones and folded in about 11 minutes.
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2: Well, if you're anywhere near UT campus on Saturday, don't bother asking about the traffic or the sea of orange before you've even finished
3: it's
2: your first cup
3: to
2: of
3: be
2: coffee.
3: Nuts this weekend.
2: Yes, ESPN's College Game Day is going to be taking over UT
3: That's
2: campus
3: be
2: too.
3: Awesome. Pat McAfee's going to be in town.
2: We've got the number 14 Tennessee Vols hosting the number 1 Texas, and the checkered Neyland Stadium is going to be happening. And they may be number 1, but listen, you're going to be walking into a sea of 100,000 people who could care less.
3: We're number 4 now?
2: Number 14.
3: 14. Oh.
2: Yes, sorry.
3: Got excited. That's so, pretty wild. Peyton Manning has to be in town.
2: He's going to, yeah. Oh, yeah. This is one of those games where, yeah, we're probably going to see Matthew McConaughey, too.
3: Come on, dude.
2: Oh, did you think about that?
3: Yeah, I've been thinking about that. I don't know. Do you think he'll be here?
2: I think so, because he loves Texas.
3: And,
2: he might be here.
3: He's got to come party with
2: Maybe he's
3: going to
2: bring his brother, Woody.
3: Okay, Buzz.
2: All right, Saturday morning, Knoxville isn't just waking up. We're going to be kicking that dang door in.
3: Ooh, UT versus UT.
2: Here we go.
3: We're the first UT.
2: Well, scientists have discovered a new species of snake in New Guinea.
3: No.
2: Listen, and then they've given it the most rock star name possible, Slash. In honor of Guns N' Roses guitarist, his lifelong love of reptiles. And listen to it. It's 28 inches long, only comes out at night, and surprisingly, it's not venomous. I was thinking it would be.
3: I don't know. Like, why? You have the chance to end a new species of snake right away. Man. I'm not a snake fan. Get rid of that thing.
2: Well, although, they've discovered that it has an attitude, but if it had a cigarette in its mouth and the ability to not show up on time, nailed it. Come on.
3: That's the most partying snake I ever heard of. A new workplace survey says that 86% of people admitted doing something at work they probably wouldn't want the boss to know about.
2: Okay. Well, yeah.
3: More than half said they've handled personal stuff on company time. Ever done that?
2: Maybe.
3: Nearly half admitted that they actually pretended to be busy just so they wouldn't get more work.
2: Okay.
3: And that's the most relatable workplace statistic I've ever seen.
2: That.
3: Oh, yeah. Because the biggest mistake you can make at work is letting people know that you're finished. Because it frees you up for more work. So you never finish early. Somebody asks, are you busy?
2: Yes.
3: You open that spreadsheet, start clicking around, look concerned. You know what my favorite thing is?
2: Huh.
3: Just carry a folder around.
2: You carry? No, you don't.
3: Yeah.
2: I've never seen you with a folder.
3: If you carry a folder, I haven't done it really so much here. But other workplaces, an iPad. If you
2: iPad
3: is a new clipboard.
2: There you go.
3: You walk around looking at your iPad, looking busy. You just walk fast enough. No one knows what's on my iPad. No one knows where I'm going, but they're not.
0: Three for the road.
1: Keeping you in the know before you go.
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4: 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Michael Higgins, 103.5 WIMZ, workforce traffic.
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3: J-Mac, every day, grown adults make decisions that should immediately trigger somebody nearby to say, are you sure you're going to do that? So next up, we're checking in with the idiots of Earth. Three people whose plans weren't just bad, they made catching them so much easier. Coming up, we got Earth is Cooked in two songs.

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J-Mac and Drake. Here's something I've learned. Doing this bit. Being stupid is one thing, but being stupid with a detailed plan is so much worse. Here we go.

0: Oh, yeah. This is Earth is Cooked. Three real stories, three terrible human decisions, and an ongoing investigation into whether humanity can still be trusted without adult supervision. There's a central theme with these stories, J-Mac.
1: Mm-hmm.
0: Everybody tells on themselves. Spoiler alert. Exhibit A comes from Montreal. Police say two racing bikes belonging to an Italian cycling team were stolen from a hotel parking garage ahead of the World Championships. These weren't Walmart bikes. Mm-mm. Not a Huffy. They're worth about $27,000 apiece. 40 grand plus in bicycles.
1: Cha-ching.
0: And police say the suspects did something brilliant. The Italians decided they would list them on Facebook Marketplace.
1: Oh, come on.
0: During the week that more than 1,000 elite cyclists from around the world are coming to Montreal. He stole the most... probably the two most recognizable bikes in town.
1: And then you go ahead and post
0: chose
1: it.
0: A website where everybody in town is currently shopping for bicycles. Police recovered the bikes and arrested the two men. J-Mac, how cooked are we?
1: All right. How about pan-seared? Because dumb on the outside.
0: Extra dumb on the outside, please.
1: And then raw, right there in the middle.
0: Okay.
1: Bleeding. Mooing.
0: Let's go to Exhibit B.
1: Okay.
0: The parachute getaway. I don't get these base jumpers. There's been a lot of base jumping going on in the world the past 6 months. I don't know what's going on. Two men at a university allegedly trespassed onto a construction site and decided to base jump from either a building under construction or a crane. Already dumb. But you got to stick the landing. These two did. These two landed directly in front of a security guard.
1: Hey, buddy.
0: The security guard didn't have to solve the case. The evidence just gently floated down in front of him. Police find the guys in a truck trying to leave, and when officers asked what they were doing there, they reportedly said, "We're visiting a friend." You arrived by a parachute. Does your buddy live in the atmosphere? What's going on here?
1: That's hilarious.
0: That's like parachuting into Neyland Stadium and then telling security to go, "Relax, man. I'm just meeting somebody." J-Mac, how cooked are we now?
1: Okay, how about this one? We're going to go deep fried, baby. Drop straight neck grease. Oh, with the parachute still attached.
0: Man.
1: Okay.
0: All right. Exhibit C, the final one. The fake cop who called the real cops. This is, I think, my favorite stupid decision in the history of this segment. In Arizona, they say a 60-year-old man, allegedly, he hasn't been through court yet, put a red and blue flashing light setup on his pickup truck, pulled over a Tesla, and started acting like a police officer, which is already facing strong Earth is Cooked nominations right there.
1: And you're being recorded.
0: But that's isn't why he's here. Because during this fake traffic stop, the fake police officer decided that he needed assistance. So according to the paperwork, called the real police for backup, and they came. The troopers arrive, and they discover he's not a cop and arrest him.
1: What
0: Sir,
1: the
0: you
1: heck?
0: You called your own arrest to the scene. Imagine the confidence, though. You're standing next to your Silverado with these Amazon lights and going, "Oh, thank God you're here, officers. This guy isn't respecting my authority." They broke up. Like, what are you talking about? What authority?
1: Oh, come on, Carmen.
0: So, please say they're concerned. There may have been other stops, too. So he faces multiple charges, including impersonating an officer. So, J-Mac, after that, how cooked are we?
1: Whew. All right, this one here, my friend. I'd say that we are absolutely incinerated. Oven is gone. House is gone. We are eating dinner in the driveway.
0: So today, we have learned that humanity isn't just making stupid decisions anymore. We're helping the authorities solve them, sell the stolen bikes online, parachute in front of security, call the cops on yourself at this point. Detectives, you can work from home.
2: Earth is

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0: 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It's J Mac and Drake. And coming up, there's a thief among us.
1: What?
0: I don't know who you are yet, but you left evidence in the break room sink. And congratulations, genius. I'm now involved. J Mac's PSA. Because somebody has to say it.
1: Oh, spitting words, huh?
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3: Seeing a little bit of a backup with this vehicle fire that it looks like it is out. The right lane is blocked. We did have it all blocked up, 40 West between Buttermilk Road and the Oak Ridge Highway 58 exit. Right lane now is the only one that is blocked. Good news, you can get through that area, but a little bit of a backup behind it right now. Traffic flow is looking good otherwise. Looking at Pellissippi Parkway, showing no delays right now. I'm Michael Higgins, 103.5 WIMZ Workforce Traffic.
4: 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Mark Packer with you here. Time for conference play for the Vols, and what an opener it is as number one Texas comes to town. Longhorns about a 5.5-point favorite for the game on Saturday, a noon kickoff at Neyland Stadium. ESPN announcing College Game Day will be broadcasting live from Knoxville this weekend. From the NFL, the Titans should have won yesterday, but they didn't. Lost to the Eagles 24-20. Titans now 0-2 on the season. Giants and Rams will play tonight on Monday Night Football. What a week for high school football. Rivalry Thursday, undefeated Powell, undefeated Central. Friday night, undefeated Sevier County and undefeated Greenville. And at Bristol over the weekend, Joey Logano won the night race at Bristol. That is a look at sports. I'm Mark Packer.
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0: 103.5 WIMZ, Knoxville's Classic Rock. It's J-Mac and Drake, and it is time for J-Mac's public service announcement. In the morning, I will address one irritating habit, ridiculous social rule, or everyday offense that humanity needs to correct immediately. Let's get into today's J-Mac's PSA. You know, there's a special place in workplace hell for people who steal someone else's food out of the office refrigerator.
1: I would never do something like that.
0: And before you say it was an honest mistake,
1: it was.
0: No, it wasn't.
1: I honestly was.
0: You know what you brought for lunch. You walked into work carrying a turkey sandwich and suddenly you find yourself eating someone else's pork chop, mac and cheese, and green beans with banana pudding. You didn't get confused. You committed a three-course felony, sir. I think it's a sir, by the way. Women just don't do that.
1: Women are totally not capable of taking half of what you own.
0: Hey, that container had somebody else's name written across the top. You saw it, you read it, then you peeled that lid open and decided, Jennifer probably doesn't need any happiness today.
1: Yeah, it's totally not me.
0: Do you know how long I've been thinking about those leftovers? Since I woke up. I knew they were waiting for me. I planned my entire morning around that meal. I mentally reheated that plate three times in my head already. And by 11 o'clock, that lunch was the one thing standing between me and a workplace incident with HR.
1: Oh, gonna be throwing some hands, are you?
0: Wait. And then I look in the refrigerator downstairs, and my food is gone. But wait, what is this? An empty container sitting on the sink. It's right there. Like, you're going to go steal my lunch, but washing the evidence was where you suddenly discovered boundaries? You couldn't even wash the Tupperware.
1: I was going to throw it away.
0: Wait, what did you just say?
1: Nothing.
0: Let me be perfectly clear.
1: Do I still have pudding on my lips?
0: The office refrigerator. Hold on a second, Drake. Dude, are you admitting this?
1: Nah. Okay. I wouldn't do that.
0: I think I know who it is, though. The office refrigerator is not a community buffet. If you didn't buy it, cook it, pack it, or receive written permission from the legal owner, keep your fat ass sticky fingers off of it.
1: Damn. Shots fired. Now the next time I see your food in there, I'm going to eat it.
0: Don't take one bite thinking nobody will notice. I know exactly how much banana pudding I left. I know.
1: I
0: took a picture of it. Yep, I sure the heck did. So pack your own lunch, order DoorDash, but if you touch my leftovers, understand that the investigation will be immediate, aggressive, and deeply personal.
1: I'm telling you right now, J-Mac, do not bring food to the station. I will eat it for the bit. I will eat your food for ratings.
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2: So what were you doing at 13?
3: I don't want to answer that.
2: All right, well, listen to this girl. Her name is Elsie. She started playing pickleball at 10, turned pro at 12. She now travels the world competing at 13 years old. While doing her school online between tournaments, she's gone from New York to as far as Vietnam. 13. This is crazy.
3: Man.
2: I was trying to survive middle school without doing something that was going to haunt me to my midlife crisis, you know?
3: Well, playing pickleball will.
2: Wow. Oh.
3: Sorry, I'm just joking, pickleballers.
2: Gotta be careful. I was going to say, you're going to get some haters, man. Well, the animal kingdom might hate us a little bit. They've called a staff meeting. I think we're on their agenda.
3: What do you mean?
2: We got people in Maryland that have been attacked by beavers that tested positive for rabies.
3: What? An angry beaver?
2: Now, listen to this. In North Carolina, rabid baby goats at a mobile petting zoo, 260 people had to be advised for treatment.
3: Oh, wow.
2: Listen to this. CDC is saying that the rabid cases that are up 17% from last summer. So you got your beavers, your goats. If I start getting weird eye contact made with squirrels, I'm going home. I'm out.
3: What's on your mouth? Is that foam?
2: Oh, stop it.
3: Are you foaming? Do you need a shot in the stomach?
2: I don't need none.
3: Have rabies, not babies, I always say. Anyway. That's the first time I've ever said that, by the way.
2: I was going to say.
3: Okay, let's take a little field trip to Korea.
2: A two-star
3: Michelin restaurant just got fined for serving ants on a dessert. Not accidentally, on purpose.
2: Okay.
3: Prosecutors say dried ants were imported from the U.S. and Thailand and then placed on a sorbet. In a 15-course meal. And over the years, the prosecutors found out that the restaurant has gone through almost 50,000 ants.
2: A fine delicacy.
3: Those ants are on payroll now. I mean, golly, dude.
2: Wow.
3: That's where fine dining becomes not so fine. Mm-mm. I mean...
2: Hey, George McFly would love it.
3: You're at Applebee's, you get your dessert, there's an ant on it. We're calling the manager. Mm. But you take that to a tiny little plate at a Michelin star restaurant, and somebody leans over and goes,
2: ooh.
3: That's so earthy, isn't it? Man, this is what rich people are doing to food. Poor people see ants and call pest control. Rich people see ants and ask what wine pairs well with them.
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4: 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Right lane is blocked. 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
2: 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It's J. Mac and Drake. You'll know it when you hear it. Getting the name out in time, well, that may be the problem. We're two songs away from J. Mac and Drake's Classic Rock on the Clock coming up at 8:15.

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2: Hello, how are you guys?
0: Hi, Jimmy.
3: Just
0: good
3: Andy, buddy. What are you doing over there?
2: I'm a working. Oh my goodness gracious!
0: I'm a hard working man.
2: Yeah, I got it.
0: I thought he was gonna keep singing it. I thought he was gonna say, "I got a steel hard hat."
3: Yeah, I gotta get back there so I can sing along.
0: I got excited for a second.
2: Oh goodness! This is my second time playing, man.
3: Okay, so the second chance to win $1,000. You remember how you did last time?
2: I think I went 5 for 7.
3: Okay, so hey, if you get 6 out of 7, you improved.
2: You know, to hit that 7 out of 7, that's the goal.
3: Yeah, there you go, dude.
0: I'm rooting for you.
3: Dream high. So even though you've already played, let's go over the rules real quick. Just a little refresher for you. You got 30 seconds. You got 7 songs. We need a title and artist of each song. And if you get stuck on a song, don't waste your time. Just say pass and we'll come back to it if there's time. And if you get all 7 songs, you get
2: $1,000. Mm-hmm. That's what we want to do.
3: There we go.
0: Well, I believe in you, Jimmy.
2: Let's do it.
0: 30 seconds is officially on the clock now.
4: The game begins in 3, 2, 1.
2: Okay, and Eric Clapton. Here, Frampton, love you, wife. Heart, Barracuda. David Lee Roth, Just Like Paradise. Love Hurts Nazareth. Black Betty, golly. Go ahead, pass. Frampton.
3: Dude, that was the 30 seconds. By golly, Jimmy, 5 out of 7. Again, you were blowing through those things. You got caught up on Black Betty, Ram Jam, and then it was What You Need in Excess. Dude, you were right there. I thought you had this $1,000.
2: Well, I did say Ram Jam, but, you know, it was after I passed.
3: Well, you know what? We'll give it to you. 6 out of 7. There you go. You improved. 6 out of 7.
0: Dang, Jimmy.
3: Man, you were just that. You were a second away, buddy.
2: I know, right?
3: But, dude, you know your classic rock, though.
2: I try.
3: Don't be too bummed out because you got more opportunities to win that $1,000. Just shoot us a text when you recover, and we're gonna get you signed up and play again.
0: That sounds like a plan.
2: We'll do it. We'll do it.
3: All right, Jimmy.
2: Thanks, guys.
3: You have a grand old day over there on the job.
2: Thank you. Bye-bye.
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0: 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It's J Mac and Drake, and it is once again time for your
1: big ask of the day. Today's big old ask is, what's one thing you only buy name brand? I got one right away. Peanut butter.
0: Okay.
1: For me,
0: I thought you were going toilet paper.
1: Toilet paper? Oh, yeah. 100% toilet paper. There's not the worst to go to a friend's house that has a, you know, off-brand toilet paper.
0: That's me.
1: Yeah, I'm over at your house.
0: Uh-huh.
1: Drake, why were you in there so long?
0: To wash my hand.
1: Did I hear the shower turn on in there? Yes, she did.
0: What happened to all my
1: Because
0: shampoo?
1: You couldn't buy your guests proper toilet paper. I had to take a shower.
0: Sorry.
1: Ruined your duvet,
0: I am
1: too.
0: I'm guilty. My kids have accused me of having prison toilet paper.
1: Man. Shouts out to everybody at J-Mac's household.
0: Sorry.
1: Everybody's riddled with dingleberries. I was going to say peanut butter, though. For me, it's always the natural Jif peanut butter. It's the best peanut butter on the market.
0: Natural segue,
1: You go off-brand. You go off-brand peanut butter, you're going to regret it.
0: So. Okay, so what is your big ask answer
1: today's big ask is, what's the one thing you only buy name brand?

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1: 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Workforce traffic.
2: Good Monday morning. We have about a 9-minute delay, 40 west from 640 on the east side to 275, giving us a 14-minute ride in that area right now. 3 or 4 extra minutes, 640 south from 275 to 40 on the west side, and 4 minutes, 40 east from the west side merge to Pellissippi Parkway. 40 west between Buttermilk Road and the Oak Ridge exit, Highway 58. Vehicle fire still has that right lane block. Fire is out, but they are still dealing with the situation there. Michael Higgins, 1035 WIMZ, workforce traffic.
3: 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Good morning, everyone. 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Time for conference play for the Vols, and what an opener it is as number one Texas comes to town. Longhorns about a 5.5-point favorite for the game on Saturday, a noon kickoff at Neyland Stadium. ESPN announcing College Game Day will be broadcasting live from Knoxville this weekend. From the NFL, the Titans should have won yesterday, but they didn't. Lost to the Eagles 24-20. Titans now 0-2 on the season. Giants and Rams will play tonight on Monday Night Football. What a week for high school football. 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Friday night, undefeated Sevier County and undefeated Greenville. And at Bristol over the weekend, Joey Logano won the night race at Bristol. That is a look at sports. I'm Mark Packer.
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1: 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Today's Big Ask is, what is the one thing you only buy name brand?
0: Text line is just blowing up,
1: oh,
0: Drake.
1: Oh, yeah. We got JFG mayonnaise.
0: Ooh, I love me some of that.
1: And then this person said ketchup, mustard, mayonnaise. Always name brand. Stay away from Great Value, especially the Great Value Weatherman.
0: Listen, I have to disagree because I love some Great Value. And here's what happens. I've gotten so used to having Great Value that I don't like the taste of the others now.
1: Oh, weird flex.
0: I'm sorry, but the only thing really for me is a soda. 865-909-ROCK.
2: I actually have two. Heinz ketchup and Hellman's mayonnaise.
1: Oh, there you go. I'd say those are the safe bets right there.
0: Yep.
1: Not much of a Big K ketchup kind of guy.
2: Nope.
0: Thank you for your big ask answer.
2: Thank you. Have a nice day.
0: You too. Bye-bye. 865-909-ROCK.
3: So my one thing that's got to be name brand every time, soda.
0: Yes.
3: I cannot tell you how many times I've gone to a friend's house. He's like, hey, man, you want something cold to drink? And I'm like, sure.

0: Doctor, what do you got? And he's like, I got Dr. Thunder.
1: Yeah, I know. Oh, I was just telling Drake about this.
2: Dr. Pepper has, I think, the most knockoff names. You got Dr. Slice, Dr. Skipper, Dr. Pops,
0: Dr. Wow,
2: Pib Extra, Dr. Topper, Dr. Bob.
1: Dr. Bob.
0: Pib is its own thing.
1: I just want to try him now.
2: Talk about deep cuts.
0: Yeah, Pib is its own thing. That's a spicy cherry soda. That isn't even a candle to Dr. Pepper.
2: Whoa. Really? Dude, you're like Dr. Pepper's lawyer over here.
0: Yeah.
1: Yes.
0: Thanks again for having me on. 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
5: Accident working 275 southbound at Woodland Avenue. We have an accident. The right lane is blocked. 275 southbound from 640 to I-40 is 5 minutes. 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

0: died and you just stood there. 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

0: 103.5 WIMZ, Knoxville's Classic Rock. It's Jay, Mac, and Drake. And getting people qualified to see the Eagles, the Sphere in Vegas. Let's go ahead and get our official qualifier on the phone right now. What do you say, Drake?
1: Let's do it.
0: Yeah. You guys get to take this little phone call journey with us. Hey, and be listening for more code words coming up later. Here we go.
2: Hello.
0: Good morning. Who is talking to?
2: This is Mindy.
0: Hi, Mindy. It's Jay, Mac, and Drake.
1: What are you up to over there?
2: Working, setting some sheetrock up.
0: Oh, dang. Nice. She's a hardworking woman.
1: My hands are softer than yours.
0: He lotions up all the time.
1: These things are like porcelain.
2: Well, I'll come shake them and see.
0: Oh, she wants to come shake them.
1: There we go. Well, hopefully you're shaking our hands and winning a trip to Vegas. You're qualified,
0: yes.
1: Sister.
0: Woo.
2: That would be amazing.
0: We are going to get some more information from you, but hopefully we're calling you next week to tell you that you just won a trip to see the Eagles live at the Sphere in Vegas coming up on December 5th with $1,500 in spending cash.
2: Oh, I would love that so much.
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0: 103.5 WIMZ, Knoxville's Classic Rock, Jay, Mac, and Drake. As we wrap up this fine Monday, it has been crazy in here.
1: Here we
0: today.
1: Go. Start of a new week. This should be the last 90-degree day of the week.
0: That's what
1: we're of 2026.
0: Are you believing this?
1: I am. Okay. I thought it was going to be Saturday, and then yesterday happened. I was so mad all day. But I think today will be the last day.
0: Okay.
1: I'm manifesting it.
0: Okay. You're just going to speak it into the atmosphere? Yeah. That's
1: our days of being swampy and squeaky are over.
0: Okay. Well, I'm not going to hold my breath.
1: No.
0: It could possibly happen, but East Tennessee, Mother Nature has a mind of her own.
1: Yeah, well.
0: She just does what she wants to do.
1: You got to hype her up. You can't be hating on her.
0: Oh, you got to pet her?
1: Yeah.
0: Be nice to her?
1: Mm-hmm.
0: Okay.
1: Yeah.
0: You're good at that.
1: Mm-hmm.
0: Okay.
1: I'm going to leave that one alone.
0: For now.
1: Yeah.
0: Because you've learned.
1: Yeah.
0: I've heard the Great Value Weatherman not pet her.
1: Well, maybe we'll give her a nice pet tomorrow morning.
0: Okay. Okay. Well, we've got a few things geared up for you guys later on today. Big R is off, but we got Octavius coming in.
1: We got Big O coming.
0: We got Big O coming in. And he's got a couple opportunities for you to get qualified for that Eagles trip to Vegas. Mm. You'll be listening at 11 and 1. And then George McFly is going to be giving you two more opportunities at 3 and 4. So be listening at 11, 1, 3, and 4 for those code words so you can get qualified for that Classic Rock road trip to see the Eagles in Las Vegas. As for you and I, my friend, we are done.
1: Toodaloo.
0: That's right. Have a wonderful rest of your day. May the good Lord bless you and your family always.
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1: Foreigner is celebrating its 50th anniversary, and apparently somebody finally said, you know what would make Foreigner sound even more like Foreigner? Some actual original Foreigner. Lou Graham and founding keyboardist Al Greenwood are returning for select anniversary shows. Greenwood is joining the band for several dates this fall and again this spring, while Graham's also scheduled for select appearances during the celebration. And Lou Graham, of course, is the voice behind those monster Foreigner hits, Cold as Ice, Hot-Blooded, Jukebox Hero, Urgent, basically enough songs to keep classic rock radio employed until approximately the year 2087. Now, before everybody starts ordering matching satin jackets, this isn't the original band permanently getting back together. No, no. These are special appearances celebrating 50 years of Foreigner. 50 years. At this point, feels like the first time should probably be followed by, hang on, give me a minute, I think I stood up too fast. That's your 60 Seconds in Rock. I'm Octavius for 103.5 WIMZ, Knoxville's classic rock.

0: Z Knoxville's Classic Rock. 45 minutes continuous classic rock. That's how we roll after J-Mac and Drake every morning. Hi there, it's Octavius in for Big R this week. I'll request lunch coming up at 12 noon and two chances for you to get qualified for that classic rock road trip to see the Eagles at the Sphere in Vegas at 11 and 1 o'clock. 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Knoxville's Classic Rock. Thanks for rocking with us on the job today. Got some Robert Palmer, some Motley Crue, and another chance to get qualified coming up at 11 o'clock on WIMZ. Stick around.
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0: 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Hey, it's Octavius. How's it going today? Thanks for tuning in. Thanks for rocking with us on the job, too. You know, Miller Lite, the original light beer, they're giving away a really nice outdoor accessory. It'll sit right next to your grill. It's called a Gosney pizza oven. Imagine having wood-fired pizza prepared right there at your home, just like the big chefs use. Crisp, hot pizza, nice cold Miller Lite right next to it. 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All right, we're looking ahead, and some Georgia Satellites and Ted Nugent on the way. 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

0: 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Octavius in for Big R. All request lunch is coming up at high noon. 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

0: 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It's Octavius in for Big R. It's Tennessee football season. 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
4: 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Before becoming Journey's lead singer with Steve Perry, Steve Perry fronted a band with what alien-sounding name? Well, Kirby Sides from Maryville, Tennessee got it correct. It was called Alien Project. Alien Project was the name of the band Steve Perry fronted before Journey. Kirby got himself a $50 gift card to Faircloth Customs to check out their brand new location on Clinton Highway and a diploma from the College of Classic Rock Knowledge. 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

0: 103.5 WIMZ, Knoxville's Classic Rock. Def Leppard wrapping up that extra long block of Classic Rock for you. It's Octavius in for Big R, and I'm out of here. I'll be back tomorrow, 10 a.m. for you. Be in for Big R all this week. George McFly is on his way, and he's got two more chances for you to get qualified for that Classic Rock road trip to see the Eagles at the Sphere in Las Vegas. One's at 3, the other one's at 4, every day, all week long. Good luck to you on getting qualified for that. And I will see you tomorrow. Peace, love, progress, patience, persistence, and perspective.
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0: Yeah, October 7th, Tennessee Theater. 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
1: Remember Europe? Of course you do, because somewhere, somebody just heard me say Europe, and immediately your mind went, da-da-da-da, da-da-da-da-da. Well, apparently the final countdown wasn't actually final. Europe is back this Friday with an album called Come This Madness, their 12th studio album and their first new record in 9 years. Joey Tempest and John Norum and the guys have already given us a taste of it with Scandinavian Eyes, which Tempest says is one of his favorite Europe songs in a long time. And before you ask, yes, there are big guitars, a huge chorus, and enough dramatic European rock swagger to make you want to stand on top of a mountain with a leather jacket blowing in the wind. The album has 11 tracks, and the band says they're not interested in standing still or living off the past, which is impressive because if I'd written the final countdown, I'd have spent the last 40 years counting my money and saying, what else do you people want from me? Come This Madness by Europe arrives Friday. That's your 60 Seconds in Rock. I'm Octavius for 103.5 WIMZ, Knoxville's classic rock.

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0: 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Got your next chance to qualify for a Classic Rock road trip to see the Eagles live at the Sphere in Vegas. Grand prize winner also gets $1,500 for expenses as well. So listen at 3 and 4. This is the last week to qualify. Five chances every day. 9 a.m., 11 a.m., 1, 3, and 4. And remind me, in just a little while, I'll tell you exactly how you can win a Tennessee tailgate watch party with J-Mac and Drake. They got VIP all the way at the Shed for Saturday's game. I'll fill you in on all the fun coming up. Hey, Steve, every once in a while on the show, we come up with these tongue ties. We did this about a year ago, but the tongue tie that I've had the most trouble saying and still can't do it. I could say it very slowly, but see if you could say this fluidly. Just say, hey, you know, without pausing. Hey, George, have you seen my Irish wristwatch? But say it all together without pausing. Go.
1: Hey, George, have you seen my Irish wristwatch?
0: Oh.
1: Hold on. Hey, George, have you seen my Irish wristwatch?
0: You know, Steve, what's amazing behind this, by the way, congratulations. You said it faster and smoother and more articulate, and you enunciated it more emphatically than anybody I've ever spoken to. And I think it's because when people overthink like I do, and I keep practicing, it gets in your head and you mess up. Because here, hey, Steve, have you seen my Irish wristwatch? Hey, Steve, have you seen my Irish? See, I've been thinking about it too much. You, on the other hand, are either in the wrong business, and I should be working for FedEx, and you should be on the radio.
1: I mean, you're probably right. I'm so busy thinking about addresses and numbers on boxes that I'm not thinking about what I'm saying.
0: Right. It doesn't take brain surgery.
1: Yeah. It's so crazy. I was born and raised in Knoxville, so if anybody has the right to talk on it, I do. Well, you're good people, man. I love listening.
0: God bless you. I really appreciate it. Man, keep in touch, will you?
1: Absolutely. George, have a good day, buddy.
0: You too. Take care, man. Bye-bye.
1: Right, bye-bye.
0: Good people is right. Steve. And boy, he can articulate. I got your free ZZ Top tickets in 30 minutes. Here's the number through to me on 103.5 WIMZ.
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3: Hey, folks, Gerald Ennis with Ted Russell Nissan. While all the other dealers are saying yes, yes, yes, Ted Russell Nissan says no, no, no, because we know everything.
4: So, Gerald, do I need money down to buy a new car?
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3: No. See, I told you, Ted Russell Nissan, we know everything. Ted Russell Nissan right here in beautiful West Knoxville, Kingston Pike.
0: Hey, it's George McFly. You know, there's always something exciting happening. So many sights to see in East Tennessee. 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

0: 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This morning, he got his foot through his underwear without losing balance. 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

0: 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First, here's everybody's friend and the busiest man in sports, Mark Packer.
1: I said I see in Texas set to play this weekend, a noon game at Neyland Stadium. Might actually be kind of cool with the weather changing this week and going down to, I think, high on Saturday, supposed to be like low to mid-70s, so about noon, it's going to be in the 60s. How nice is that going to be?
0: A welcome reprieve from these hot, sticky days.
1: Now, they did set the time today for the Auburn game, which is October the 3rd, and that is a 3:30 game. So Alex Golish, former Tennessee offensive coordinator underneath Josh Heupel, he will be bringing his Auburn Tigers into town. Auburn a loser to Florida over the weekend, 45-39, in an absolute barn burner. So it should be a high-scoring affair, I would think, when Auburn comes to town for Auburn and Tennessee. High school football, this is one of our games, the weeks of the year is the way that I say it, just because we've got two games, Thursday and Friday, both involving undefeated teams. So to have four undefeated teams, Powell and Central, playing for a region championship, I would say, not officially, but I think everyone would say this is for the region title in Region 2-5A. Central won a week ago 70-0, so we've got the irresistible force and the immovable object in this game. And then on Friday night, two top five teams, both undefeated, Greenville in 4A, Sevier County in 5A. So rivalry Thursday and rivalry Friday, two big games coming your way this week. Press conference tomorrow, 10 a.m., to announce the Covenant Health Classic, which the cat was let out of the bag the other day. But officially, the press conference tomorrow morning, 10 o'clock, over at Covenant Health Park, Baylor and Catholic on October the 30th. High school, first ever high school football game out at Covenant Health Park. So David Gabriel George and Catholic expected to be there for the press conference tomorrow. So tomorrow will be a fun morning.
0: Very exciting stuff, man.
1: Tennessee Titans, I don't want to call them losers yesterday. They had the game won, but then they lost. It was 20-17 with a minute to go. They had the thing won against Philadelphia. Eagles came back to win 24-3. Last night, he probably dozed off before the Chiefs got the win at home 33-30 over the Indianapolis Colts in overtime. And tonight, the last game of the weekend, as the Rams will look to get a win tonight against the New York Giants. Have a great afternoon. We'll buzz you tomorrow.
0: Sounds good. Thank you, Mark. Appreciate you. Mark Packer with the 315 Sports Machine. All right, I got a pair of tickets. Well, actually, I put you on a guest list. If you want to go see ZZ Top at the Tennessee Theater on Wednesday, October 7th, caller 5 gets in free. Caller 5 through to me, 865-909-ROCK.
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0: 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George McFly, Monday afternoon ride home. Hello, my friend. Who's this?
1: It's Sam.
0: Sam! Got ZZ Top tickets. Well, actually, not tickets. I'm going to put you on a guest list. You and a guest are going to go see him at the Tennessee Theater on Wednesday night, October 7th.
1: All right. Awesome deal.
0: There you go, buddy. You having a good day?
1: Good day. Fixing to do some mowing.
0: All right, good people. Tell everybody, what's your number? Well, hang on. Is today the first day of fall?
1: Yes, it is.
0: Okay, I used to say, what's your number one summer fun? 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
0: Octavius just walked into the studio. Said, you want to see my OnlyFans page? I said, not really, but let me see it. Here's a bunch of fans, literally. Like these turbine fans. I got to admit. Pretty funny. What was that funny thing you said? What's the difference between a woman and a man?
2: One of the biggest differences is if a woman says, smell this, it usually smells nice.
0: Really? Oh, man. Okay. Appreciate that. I needed that laughter today.
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4: Good afternoon. Let's take a look at the roads. There's a vehicle fire on I-40 westbound at Gallagher Road. It's blocking the right lane and the shoulder, causing major delays all the way back to Industrial Park Road. You can take Kingston Highway as your alternate to avoid that mess. Delays on 40 westbound from 275 to 640. It's going to be about a 5-minute ride, 3 minutes of delays. And some moderate delays on 40 eastbound from Pellissippi Parkway to Bridgewater Road. I'm Garrett Loudon, 103.5 WIMZ Workforce Traffic.
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1: What's up, Gordo?
2: Hey, George. How you doing, buddy?
1: What are you doing, my friend?
2: Heading back to the yard.
1: Well, today's probably the last day to do whatever you're going to do in the yard because, yeah, it's going to get cooler this week, but we got a 75% chance of precip drip tomorrow, 65% on Wednesday, and 35% on Thursday, but cooler temps.
2: Yeah, my truck needs a good wash anyway.
1: There you go, bud. You got some pretty girls to wash it?
2: I wish. Oh, speaking of pretty girls, you know how you like weird names, right?
1: Yeah.
2: I went to school with a girl. Her name was Mary Beth Bonus.
1: Mary Beth Bonus?
2: Yes.
1: Dude, I'm glad you called. That's a good one. Was she a bonus?
2: Let me put it this way. Remember the song Afternoon Delight?
1: Yeah.
2: She was the after school special.
1: That was Pamela Sue Blackendecker in my class. Of the Blackendecker. Never mind. We're both going to get in trouble.
2: I don't give a crap.
1: Is she still in Knoxville?
2: No. This is upstate New York.
1: Oh, no wonder you don't give a crap. We can talk about that nooner all day, my friend, but we won't. All right, man. Gordo, have a good day in the yard. Thanks for taking us along with you, buddy.
2: Hey, you too, buddy. Talk to you later. Good people.
1: Good people, my friend. See you later, man. Bye-bye. Gordon checking in, 865-909-ROCK. That's the number. 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
4: We're looking at some delays on 40 westbound from 275 to 640, about a five-minute ride. More delays on 7540 eastbound from 140 to 640, that's a 12-minute ride. 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Line of Fire is NBC's gripping new drama about the Hollingsworths, a family of law enforcement agents who solve high-stakes cases while balancing their duty to their country and each other. Don't miss the premiere tonight at 10, 9 Central after The Voice on NBC and next day on Peacock. I'm Garrett Loudon. 103.5 WIMZ Workforce Traffic.
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1: Hey, George McFly, what's up, my friend?
0: I'm a pepper, you're a pepper, she's a pepper, he's a pepper. 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He works at Dr. Pepper.
1: Yeah, man, and I just wanted to call and wish you a blessed week. You are awesome, you rock, and you know what, dude? 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
0: Privilege is all mine being in Knoxville. Thanks for checking in, Gary. I appreciate you.
1: Hey, not a problem, man. Get a shout-out to all my fellow employees at Keurig Dr. Pepper. And, George, man, you keep us rocking, buddy.
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3: Good Monday afternoon. We are seeing some slow spots already this afternoon. 40 East from the West Side Merge to Pellissippi Parkway. It's a 13-minute ride, 5-minute delay, and 6 extra minutes. 40 East from Pellissippi to 640 beyond that as well for a 14-minute ride. Also seeing about a 4-minute delay, 40 West from 275 to 640. It's a 6-minute ride in that area right now. I-275 looking very good right now.

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0: 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George McFly back in the saddle from the weekend. Hope you had a good one.
1: What a great week this is going to be. You see the weather forecast?
0: No, I didn't check on the chances of precipitation, but it's going to be 81 tomorrow, 77 on Wednesday, 73 on Thursday. A low of 50 Friday morning. Well, tell me that involves football weather. You might not be surprised. You just wait 5 minutes in East Tennessee. I'm not used to this stuff. Remember when I first moved to town? Dave is a cattleman. He called the show. And I don't know about professional bull riding, but he owned a bull with a very curious name.
2: My new bull's named Curious George, and I call him Georgie. Should I call him Georgie McFly?
0: What an honor that would be to name your bull Georgie McFly. You could even brand it on him if people from PETA aren't listening. As a matter of fact, if you're listening and you're offended by that, I'll let you brand me as well.
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4: 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It's about a 7-minute delay. A couple of extra minutes, 40 East from 640 to 275. 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
0: Charlie, what are you doing today?
1: I'm driving to my next job.
0: And it's just a good day to be alive.
1: Man, this, you know what? It was a new day when I woke up. Man, I'm blessed, loved, and happy. Man.
0: I like your attitude, dude. Hey, if you get the opportunity, listen extra intently this week, because it's the last week to qualify for the Classic Rock Road Trip to see the Eagles in Las Vegas. And the grand prize winner gets 2 tickets to see them at the Sphere in Vegas and $1,500. 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
1: Oh, really?
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0: 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I hope you qualify.
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3: Knoxville traffic flow, we are looking good right now. Those slow spots are starting to back off a little bit. 18-minute ride still, 40 east from Pellissippi Parkway to 640. But from the west side merge Pellissippi, it's 8 minutes, down to a minute delayed there. 5 extra minutes, 40 west from 275 to 640. Otherwise, that's a 7-minute ride. Otherwise, looking good. 275 showing no problems right now. And smooth sail in that area. I'm Michael Higgins, 103.5 WIMZ Workforce Traffic.
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0: 103.5 WIMZ Knoxville's classic rock CCR with some Proud Mary. It was this day back in 1969, the CCR kicked off a four-week run at number one on the U.S. Billboard 200 album chart with their third studio album, Green River. And also on that day, the band appeared on a full episode of American Bandstand to promote their music. How about that? More knowledge for you, Noggin. Promo Mike here with you in for Octo as we play musical DJs this week. I'll be in all this week, so we'll be having all kinds of fun. And say goodnight, Gracie, because today was the last forecasted 90-degree day, right on time with fall kicking off tomorrow. I know a lot of us are excited about that. I'm mixed. I like the hot weather, but I am ready for the respite. But moving on. Hey, let's check in with traffic one last time.
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Mike here with you right now. It is Floyd. It is Another Brick in the Wall. 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

0: 103.5 WIMZ, Knoxville's classic rock. REM, the one I love, and it was 15 years ago tomorrow morning when the band officially announced their amicable breakup on their website, concluding a legendary 31-year run. That's right. Hard to believe, isn't it? But there you have it. More knowledge for you, Noggin. Promo Mike here with you. Thanks for hanging out. I do appreciate it. Tennessee Vols football is better with a packed house, cold drinks, and free food. And at least one person screaming, "That was holding," before the replay even starts. 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All right, coming up in the next hour, be listening. I'm going to be giving away a pair of tickets to see Godsmack December 29th at Harrah's Cherokee Casino. That's going to be on a Tuesday, so I'll be doing that at the 7 o'clock hour, so stick around. It's Promo Mike here with you, a 103.5 WIMZ Knoxville's classic rock, also over on Facebook, Promo Mike WIMZ. 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

0: 1035 WIMZ, Knoxville's Classic Rocks, and Billy Squire there for you. Everybody wants you. It was this day in 82 that Queen wrapped up a consecutive two-night stand at the Fabulous Forum in Inglewood, California, and Mr. Billy Squire performed as their high-profile special guest. That was a milestone in music history because it was part of Queen's Hot Space Tour, making it the final concert Queen ever played in North America with lead singer Freddie Mercury. Now, of course, at the time, Squire was at the height of his arena rock fame following his massive hit album, Don't Say No. So there you have it. A little more knowledge for you. Noggin, promo Mike here with you. Thanks for hanging. I do appreciate it. Join WIMZ for the fourth annual Smoky Mountain Bike Week. That's going on September 25th through October 3rd with Smoky Mountain Harley-Davidson. 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All right. Who wants to see Godsmack? They are coming to Harrah's Cherokee Casino Tuesday, December 29th. 865-909-ROCK. 865-909-ROCK. Be my 10th caller, and you've got those tickets. 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

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Promo Mike here with you. Right now it's Stained. It's been a while. 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

0: 1035 WIMZ, Knoxville's classic rock. REO Speedwagon take it on the run. It was this weekend back in 78 that they co-headlined a major rock festival at Cardinal Stadium during the Kentucky State Fair and Expo Center in Louisville. It's affectionately noted by fans as a night where the band was in bad need of an oil change from heavy road touring, and they shared the same massive stadium bill alongside Thin Lizzy, Steve Miller Band, and Foreigner. And I'll bet tickets were only like $5, too. 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More knowledge for you. Noggin Promo Mike here with you. Thanks for hanging. Speaking of shows, 103.5 WIMC, we are sending you on another incredible classic rock road trip. 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All right, coming up at the top of the hour, I got your 80s at 8, and I always try to do a little history lesson during that hour. Hope you'll enjoy it. Stick around. It's Promo Mike here with you. 103.5 WIMZ, Knoxville's classic rock. Also over on Facebook, give it a like, jump in on the multiple conversations. Promo Mike, WIMZ. I'll be right back.
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